Red Hot Chili Peppers on Cruise FM. They have a Netflix documentary that's currently on my watch list. It was released on March 20th of this year, and it's been sitting on there, I think, ever

Cruise FM. Yesterday, I was in a parking lot when all of a sudden I heard a sound, and this was the sound that I heard. I was so thrown off by it. It was actually quite loud, and I had to look around, and then I realized it was a vehicle backing up. What? I thought I was in a yoga class. All right, it's now time to do your happy baby pose. Oh, wonderful, wonderful job.

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I was just talking about how a vehicle was backing up in a parking lot I was in yesterday, and it was making this sound. Spooky kind of sound. Stacy texted in and said, my vehicle makes that noise. I have a hybrid, which I think this vehicle yesterday was a hybrid as well. Well, it had to be, because she said it's a safety thing because the vehicles are so quiet, which, yeah, makes sense. I guess you need some noise happening when you're backing up so someone knows that, say, is walking, that a vehicle is backing up. She said in some cars, you can change the noise to various things. Oh, that's cool. What if you could record yourself saying something like, hey, look out, I'm backing up. Here I come.

Cruise FM, I'm Mark. Rider fans are smiling today, not only because of the win on Saturday against the Argos, but also because former Rider receiver Dante Myers made the Cincinnati Bengals 53-man roster, which is just so cool. He has such a great story, so it's awesome to see him in the NFL now. He actually was a D2 wide receiver who paid $100 to try out for the Riders, and now he, well, is a Grey Cup champion and playing in the NFL. So congrats to him.

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I'm Mark. Keep your ears peeled because there's a Rush song coming up this hour. You'll hear a keyword before it. You text it in, and then you could win tickets to see them December 10th in Edmonton. Plus, you'd get gas money to get you there, a place to stay, and then $2,000 spending cash. 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

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I used to love falling asleep on the couch and then making my way up to our bedroom a few hours later. Now, not so much, because you run the risk of falling asleep and then sleeping the entire night on the couch, which I did on Friday night. Yeah. Woke up at 6 a.m. Oh, my God. 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Back just aching. 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

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Scotty Scheffler won the FedEx Cup yesterday, which is the PGA Tour Championship, and he officially passed Tiger Woods for the most career earnings ever on the PGA Tour. He has earned almost $131 million. Tiger Woods, only $120 million. What a loser. No, I'm not even going to say it. You can't call Tiger Woods a loser, even if you're kidding.

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FM. There's a Rush song coming up shortly. So hopefully you can stick around, text in the keyword, and then you could win a Rush road trip where you could be off to see them December 10th in Edmonton. If you want more information, you can head to our website. 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

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If not, I'll tell you all about it coming up in a few minutes.

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This is a crazy story that took off late last week, kind of over the weekend. A guy pretended to be a wide receiver for the San Francisco 49ers. Dejon Love is his name. He used fake AI search results to make it seem like he was playing for the 49ers. He would post pictures in 49ers gear on social media. He made it seem like he was playing for the team, and he conned women out of $1.3 million. Just nuts. He had an accomplice, and he would basically tell these women, 26 of them that he met on dating apps, and he would tell them, this was between 2022 and 2025, quite the run. So he would tell them, like, hey, I want to build a future with you, convince them to invest money, and then when they, you know, wanted the money back, I guess, you would just block them. And this guy looks legit. I've seen pictures. He looks like, he did a good job faking it. It looks like he was, in fact, playing for the San Francisco 49ers. I wonder if I could convince anyone that I was a football player. Not with this build. Basketball player? No. I could probably convince someone I'm a professional table tennis player.

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FM. Brian Adams is going to be at Sastel Center on Saturday with the Roll with the Punches tour. Special guest Light's going to be with him as well. Here is Brian Adams. It's Run to You.

Cruise FM. I'm Mark. Have you ever ran into a celebrity at an airport? I was just thinking, I've ran into two. One was Rick Tocchet, former NHL player, coached in the league, was on TV in the Vegas airport. I saw him there. And then the other one was in the Halifax airport. And I walked by this guy and I kind of turned back and I say to my family who I'm with at the time, I think that was Mr. Leahy from the Trailer Park Boys. I want to go see if it actually was him. I didn't want to bother him. I didn't bother him, but I wanted to see if it was him. So I turned back and sure enough, it was John Dunsworth, Mr. Leahy, who has since passed away, from the Trailer Park Boys, dressed exactly like he did in that show. It was incredible.

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1: This collective soul hit took inspiration from a few places. A 1995 fallout with their manager at the time destroyed the band financially. They parted ways because the band felt they were being taken advantage of, and that birthed the line, "All Your Weight, It Falls on Me." This hit was from their fourth studio album, 1999's Dosage, the one with the girl with the mouth full of bees on the album cover. Still gross. But after all this, the song title came from its epic guitar soloist, rhythm guitarist Mike Rowland felt the riff was heavy. So that's what they called the song. Sometimes it's just that easy. Here's Collective Soul and Heavy on Big Shiny 90s.

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Cruise FM, I'm Mark. I'm doing double duty tonight. I'm, of course, doing the show, but also I am currently doing my fantasy football draft. So radio host and GM at the same time. Oh yeah, I can do it all. I had the first overall pick. I don't know if that's ever happened before. What an absolute treat. But somehow I'll piss it away and I'll lose and not even make the playoffs.

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Keep listening for those Rush songs, because before every Rush song, you'll hear a keyword. 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

Cruise FM, I'm Mark. The Ottawa Red Blacks lost last night 45-24 to the BC Lions. The Red Blacks are 0-11 on the season and will go more than a calendar year without a win. So Ottawa last won September 5th of 2025. So they have a bye week coming up, so they won't play again until September 12th. Ottawa's 17-game losing streak is now the longest of the CFL's modern era. They stink.

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Foo Fighters are going to be in Regina at Mosaic Stadium for an unbelievable show. 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

80s, 90s, and sometimes 2000s, 70s, maybe some odd 60s here and there. 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
1: The government of Saskatchewan and the FSIN have amended the province's gaming framework agreement to extend the Saskatchewan Indian Gaming Authority's exclusive right to operate regulated online gaming through September of 2029. The three-year extension maintains PlayNow.com as the province's sole licensed online gaming platform, which officials noted continues to see growing profitability despite outside market competition. Additionally, the updated agreement approves a new First Nation gaming pilot project on Flying Dust First Nation near Meadow Lake, allocating up to 49 slot machines as part of a broader commercial development featuring a hotel, conference center, and strip mall. Saskatchewan Crown prosecutors returned to court seeking a forfeiture order to acquire and destroy the 1986 blue GMC pickup truck owned by convicted killer Curtis Desjardins. Desjardins, who was convicted of first-degree murder in 2009 for the fatal shooting of RCMP constables Robin Cameron and Mark Bordege following a rural vehicle chase near Spiritwood in 2006. He appeared via video conference from prison to oppose the application, claiming the vehicle holds evidence of his innocence. The judge granted Desjardins a final adjournment until October 19th to secure legal counsel, warning that the forfeiture hearing will proceed on that date regardless of whether he has representation. And Saskatchewan's annual elm tree pruning ban lifts today, allowing residents and commercial arborists to safely trim elm trees through the fall and winter. The provincial restriction, enforced every year from April 1st to August 31st, protects trees during the active season of the elm bark beetle, which is attracted to fresh pruning cuts and spreads fatal Dutch elm disease. Provincial officials remind residents that commercial pruners must be certified and that storing or transporting elm firewood remains strictly illegal. All cut elmwood must be disposed of immediately at designated municipal sites. As always, you can check out all your local news stories at sasktoday.ca.
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2: Good morning, I'm Dave Thomas. The countdown to the 61st Labor Day Classic is on. The Saskatchewan Roughriders snapped a two-game losing slide on Saturday with their 28-24 win over Toronto at Mosaic Stadium. Now the 7-4 Riders host 6-5 Winnipeg on Sunday. Receiver Keyshawn Johnson caught 10 passes for 146 yards and a touchdown in last week's win, which he admits was good for building momentum headed towards this weekend showdown.
3: It's huge. You know what I mean? It was the next game, so it was huge. Every game is huge, and you know, I mean, that's the way we're gonna take it. Try to go 1-0 each week. And we know we have a big opponent next week, but that just, you know, I mean, that just played well. They play well each week. They're a good football team, so we got to come out flying.
2: The Riders will return to practice tomorrow. To hockey, the Saskatoon Blades open their preseason this afternoon when they host Prince Albert in a rookie game that goes at 2 at Sask-Tel Center. To the majors, where it's put up or shut up time for the Toronto Blue Jays. The Jays have won 3 games in a row and are just 1.5 games behind the Cleveland Guardians for the third and final AL wildcard berth. The Jays open a critical 3-game series tonight in Cleveland. Right-hander Spencer Arrigatti will be on the mound for the Jays. On a different field, Lionel Messi, who scored 4 goals last Saturday in Inter Miami's 7-1 MLS win over visiting CF Montreal, announced his retirement from international soccer yesterday after 21 years representing Argentina. The 39-year-old Messi played in a record-tying 6 World Cups, won it in 2022 in Qatar, and led Argentina to this year's final. And Canadians Felix Auger-Aliassime, Leila Fernandez, and Denis Shapovalov are through to round 2 at the U.S. Open in New York. And that's your sports. 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
1: Taking a look at the weather for today, the 1st of September, 23 degrees in the sunshine. That's a nice September day. 25 tomorrow, mainly sunny, potentially some rain overnight Wednesday. Thursday looks cloudy and 22, and then boom, Friday, hot and sunny, 26 degrees. And then Saturday, 23 with rain. It's all over the map, quite honestly.
4: I like the
1: beginning of September.
4: I like the sound effects you're doing for every day there.
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4: Whoa, it's zap, like, zip.
1: It's can like you Batman episode from the 60s.
4: Finish off the full 7-day forecast. I want to hear it.
1: Kablooey on Sunday, 19 degrees. And then Monday, Shazam, 20 with a mix of
4: whoa,
1: sun and clouds.
4: Whoa, man.
1: Right now, Kerplunk, it's clear at 9 degrees.
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0: 96.3 Cruise FM with Variety, The Rocks on a Tuesday morning, the 1th day of September. This is the the very 1th day. Stacey and Joel here with you. We got a lot of big stuff. Huge show, massive show. Might be our biggest show ever. Might not be.
1: I think it might.
0: It might not be our biggest show ever, though. But we do have a few things going on. We're going to qualify somebody to get in for the package again this morning at 7:20, where you have to guess a word in a movie clip that is replaced with the word package. So that's on the way. As usual, we're going to try and get you in for the Rush road trip. And right there, it is. I didn't even have to look for it. It's coming up later this hour.
1: Ooh, yeah. That's easy.
0: And that's going on. Also on our Facebook page right now, we also have it on Instagram and our very, very sad, lonely TikTok feed too.
1: But all the socials.
0: A video there where we got a watermelon. We're going to put rubber bands on this watermelon and make it explode. If you guess how many rubber bands it's going to take, you could win tickets to the sold-out Labor Day Classic and also a $50 gift card for the Rider Store. So that's over on social media. Pick your social media. Go to the Cruise feed on that social media. And win. Why don't you? Win, darn it. Have a great day and win something for yourself. Yeah. So that's all going on. This is also going on. I know this is going to be just absolutely a thrill ride for you, Cooper, because...
1: is it interest rates?
0: It is. It's interest rate season again. Yeah. Time to reevaluate that rate with your old buddy there, the sexiest man in Canada, Richard Tiff Macklin.
1: I saw the article about it, and I was like, can't wait to talk about this tomorrow. It's going to be awesome.
0: You knew I was going to bring it up, right?
1: I knew you were. I knew you were.
0: Well, and did you read it at all? Do you know what's happening? Do you know what they're planning?
1: Let me guess. They're holding it.
0: They are planning to hold. Yeah.
1: What a shocker.
0: Here's the thing about all of it is it's an economic tug of war that's happening right now. Oh, isn't that interesting?
1: More.
0: Have you ever watched a tug of war? They're very fun.
1: I've watched like normal tug of wars, not political ones. That's boring.
0: No, this is economic, not political. I mean, it is political, but it's about your
1: worse.
0: Money. It's a money
1: even
0: tug of war. Well, how about if it's a economic game of pickleball? Does that win you over?
1: No, don't.
0: It's an economic game of Rough Rider football, where it goes back and forth.
1: No.
0: Does that work? How about an economic game of Jason Momoa?
1: See. Interest rates. My interest is peaked.
0: Does that work for you?
1: If he becomes a mouthpiece for the Bank of Canada, Jason Momoa, sign me up.
0: Well, he's not going to, but you could use that as an analogy. Like, you know how when Jason Momoa, if he comes out on a movie and he's shirtless, your interest goes up?
1: Yes.
0: It's looking like
1: he's
0: not.
1: Groundhog.
0: He's not coming out shirtless. It's going to be the same interest that it's been.
1: Is he in a perfectly tailored suit?
0: No. It's just the usual outfit.
1: Oh, okay.
0: It's whatever you saw him in last.
1: I watched the Minecraft movie, so a pink leather jacket with tassels
0: and a bit of a beer belly too. So there you go.
1: Yeah.
0: Yeah. Okay.

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1: It's that time of year again when you start dreaming about the package.
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0: 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It's Stacy and Joel. Correct me if I'm wrong. Did you say that our keyword for the Rush road trip is this hour?
1: Yeah.
0: Okay.
1: Yeah, and it's a hard one. It is so hard, Stacy.
0: Oh, well, I can't wait to see how tricky it is. That's coming up this hour. It's Stacy and Joel. Did I say that? If not, it doesn't matter.
1: Yeah.
0: It's a bit of a slow news day out there. These are the kind of stories that are popping up on the old news feed. Man, he's an 86-year-old hiker, was reunited with his lost backpack 63
1: Whoa.
0: Years ago. He lost it up in a mountain in Austria.
1: What a
0: apparently
1: story.
0: Him and his buddies were climbing and they got in a pickle and they needed to drop some weight. So this guy's like, I'll sacrifice my backpack. And he did. And he threw it into a crevasse. Fast forward, 63 years later, some family was hiking and they're like, ooh, what's all this old junk? It's the guy's backpack. And it was revealed after the ice melted. And there was an ice axe inside. Ooh, a camera. Ooh, a pipe. And a weather document folder. It's so...
1: What a story.
0: I mean...
1: So thrilling.
0: I do love stories where people get something back, whether it's a cat, whether it's a camera with family pictures in it, a wallet or whatever. If you're reunited with something you've lost, especially after such a long time, it is pretty cool where the universe is like, you know what? We're going to reconnect you with your lost items. It's just the contents were boring, man. Like I wanted something. What about like a racy picture of a pinup model? Because granted,
1: know.
0: This was in the 50s that he lost this.
1: I'm just going through the emotional journey in my mind and trying to empathize with how this would feel. And I believe I truly would be overcome with emotion if I was reunited with a camping backpack after 40 years or 63 years.
0: No, 63.
1: Yeah. I don't know, dude. Yeah, it's like, oh, look, here's some of your old tools. Isn't that exciting? Yeah. Wow. I'm sure I would look through the contents for like tens of seconds.
0: Tens of seconds.
1: Yeah.
0: If we found a backpack, you know, 30 years from now, that was from the 80s, and it was like a Sony Walkman with a Tiffany tape in it, some Lip Smackers chapstick, you know, maybe a comb to help with your perm, that would be a bit more exciting than weather documents and a pipe.
1: I think generally, like, if it's lifestyle stuff as opposed to, like, camping tools, that would be more exciting. I think it is funny commentary, too, that we're criticizing what a slow news day it is. To, you know, for the major headlines out there. Meanwhile, we're here talking about this too. So apparently it's a slow news
0: day. Very slow.
1: You know what it was? It was either this, we talk about this guy finding his backpack 60 some years later, or an update on your bunion. So, you know, we haven't done one of those in a while. How is your bunion, by the way?
0: It's a little hurty, but nothing I can't deal with.
1: Great.
0: Thanks for asking.
1: Good to know.

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0: 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It's Stacey and Joel here. First day of September. It's a brand new month. Fall. School starts tomorrow. All of these exciting things. Life is so thrilling right now. It's a nonstop thrill ride. And you know what?
1: It's all happening.
0: It is. And we're setting radio history this morning by doing the very first show of Stacey and Joel for September 1st, 2026. It's the first one.
1: Unbelievable.
0: You know what?
1: Unbelievable.
0: I'm selling the hype, and I think people are buying it because it's working. It's for sure working. Here's a real interesting story about the politest travelers in the world. They did a global survey of 192 tour operators and travel agents to ask them what they thought about different countries. And I know the rivalry everybody's wanting to know about. How does Canada fare? And where are those bums, the Americans, where do they rank in this whole global survey? What do you think? Who do you think the most polite tourists in the world are, if you had to take a guess?
1: Well, we have to be right up there. We have to. That's our thing. That is our thing.
0: One would think.
1: I would say we're like one or two.
0: Nope.
1: First or second?
0: Nope.
1: What?
0: We didn't even make the top three. No. Number one was Japan.
1: What do you mean, the top three?
0: Japan was number one. Number two.
1: I've been to Japan.
0: Yeah.
1: They're lovely people.
0: Are they?
1: Yes.
0: But how are they when they travel, though? That's the question. When they come here, are they nice? We're not talking about them domestically. We're talking about when they're

0: into tourism. And then Norway was number two. Number three was Switzerland. And then number four was us.
1: Okay. Well, I mean, that's okay. Top five, at least. I feel okay with top five.
0: Yeah,
1: if we slip past five, we're done.
0: Where do you think the United States fell in?
1: 20?
0: Number five. They're right behind us.
1: Oh, like by just the front door.
0: Just a hair. By just a hair.
1: No way.
0: Yeah.
1: I have encountered, and here's the thing. This is generalizations, right? Like, of course, not every American traveler is terrible, but I have encountered some very terrible American travelers in my travels.
0: Yeah.
1: Yes. I encountered some travelers who were from the United States of America, and they had Canadian flags on their backpacks.
0: Right.
1: Because they said they got treated better as Canadians.
0: Well, I mean, that's just being smart. That's not necessarily impolite. It's misrepresenting the truth. Is it rude? Would you categorize that as rude? Flattering.
1: It's fraud.
0: They also did some categories where they did the best tippers in the world. And you're going to hate this, but the United States came in first. They were the best tippers. Germany was number two.
1: Really?
0: We were number three.
1: For tipping.
0: Yeah, for being big spenders. United States, again, number one. Germany, number two. Canada, number three. Most adventurous. We didn't even make the top five. People in Germany are the most adventurous. France, Netherlands. And then the biggest foodies were India, Japan, France, China, Netherlands. So.
1: Okay.
0: Yeah.
1: Well, that's a bit disappointing.
0: Yeah. We didn't do that great. We're very polite,
1: though. We gotta pick up our socks.
0: We are polite. And so with regards to that, I say thank you. Thank you for your feedback on this.
1: And sorry for any inconvenience.
0: Yes.

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0: that rocks. 96.3 Cruise FM. Stacey and Joel with you. A Rush keyword is coming up very, very shortly. Ladies and gentlemen, we will also be qualifying somebody to become a qualifier for the package. That happens every weekday at 7:20. So that's coming up in the 7 o'clock hour. Did I basically say we're going to qualify you to be a qualifier?
1: No, that's exactly what you said. Get and qualified to qualify.
0: Yeah.
1: But don't be disqualified. That's what you don't want to do.
0: Final qualifier in the qualifying round of a qualifying boy. You know what I mean.
1: You said it, man. I get you. I feel you.
0: I know. You see what I'm throwing down. This is the ongoing soap. We've dealt with a lot of soap operas right now. It's like inflation, tariffs, and that sort of thing. But the gas price
1: interest rates
0: is another.
1: Ooh, what
0: interest rates.
1: Yeah.
0: Ooh, saucy.
1: Sexy.
0: Saucy little
1: sizzling.
0: Dance that one is. But gas prices, I just have to say how finally pleased I was because I got in on gas at $1.38, I believe it was, at Costco.
1: Yeah.
0: Yesterday, and I was just like, okay, finally, the gas gods are smiling on me. Because you always yap about, oh, I got it for $1.37, and I never catch
1: do
0: that.
1: Do I always yap about that? Is that what
0: you
1: I always do? Okay, yeah. I actually had to fill up at $1.60 last week, so... You know,
0: you?
1: I took one on. I took one for the team. Yeah, I paid a higher price for it. But it is. It looks like it is coming back down again, which is fun. Before it goes right back up again, I'm sure. I'm sure it will go up again. Isn't that what they're warning? Like, don't enjoy it.
0: Of course.
1: Don't settle in and enjoy the low gas prices because it's going to get worse. I feel like that's the theme of...
0: Well, do they honestly think that if they didn't say that we'd be like, okay, perfect, settle in, guys. This is the price for the rest of our... Like, we're not stupid.
1: I mean,
0: what's happening.
1: I think that they have to say things, right? Because that's the job, is to, like, you know, as an economic analyst, to give predictions and talk about world events. And it's all related to geopolitics, too, with the stuff in the Middle East and Trump and all the rest of it. So that's a lot of stuff we have no control over. Thing that bugs me, though, is how it's at $1.50 right now on average throughout the city. That would be the average price. If you find $1.38, that's a good deal. But that still isn't a good deal, all things considered, because months ago, we had much lower prices. We were just over a dollar. It was like $1.15. And so, I feel like it almost feels like Stockholm Syndrome, where you start to feel like, oh, well, thank you so much. You're so good to us for lowering it for $1.50 a liter. But apparently that's not Stockholm Syndrome. It's what they call feathers or rockets and feathers. That's the term. There actually is a term.
0: Oh, that sounds fun.
1: It does sound fun, yeah. It's not fun, though. It's really annoying. So rockets and feathers, with regards, that's a specific term for gas prices, where the gas prices shoot up like a rocket, and then they gradually fall down like feathers. And as they come down gradually, people are really thankful for it. And then you settle. It never falls as far as it went up, right? The previous baseline. But you still, because of that, you feel thankful. So it's a whole fun
0: We're
1: psychological...
0: We're being manipulated
1: happening. Oh, at every level,
0: Big
1: time. Yeah. Are we? I don't know.
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1: 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Stay tuned for the City of Saskatoon Daily Road Report, coming up just before 7.

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1: The government of Saskatchewan and the FSIN have amended the province's gaming framework agreement to extend the Saskatchewan Indian Gaming Authority's exclusive right to operate regulated online gaming through September of 2029. The three-year extension maintains PlayNow.com as the province's sole licensed online gaming platform, which officials noted continues to see growing profitability despite outside market competition. Additionally, the updated agreement approves a new First Nation gaming pilot project on Flying Dust First Nation near Meadow Lake, allocating up to 49 slot machines as part of a broader commercial development featuring a hotel, conference center, and strip mall. Saskatchewan Crown prosecutors returned to court seeking a forfeiture order to acquire and destroy the 1986 blue GMC pickup truck owned by convicted killer Curtis Desjardins. Desjardins, who was convicted of first-degree murder in 2009 for the fatal shooting of RCMP constables Robin Cameron and Mark Bordege following a rural vehicle chase near Spiritwood in 2006. He appeared via video conference from prison to oppose the application, claiming the vehicle holds evidence of his innocence. The judge granted Desjardins a final adjournment until October 19th to secure legal counsel, warning that the forfeiture hearing will proceed on that date regardless of whether he has representation. And Saskatchewan's annual elm tree pruning ban lifts today, allowing residents and commercial arborists to safely trim elm trees through the fall and winter. The provincial restriction, enforced every year from April 1st to August 31st, protects trees during the active season of the elm bark beetle, which is attracted to fresh pruning cuts and spreads fatal Dutch elm disease. Provincial officials remind residents that commercial pruners must be certified and that storing or transporting elm firewood remains strictly illegal. All cut elmwood must be disposed of immediately at designated municipal sites. As always, you can check out all your local news stories at sasktoday.ca.
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3: Good morning, I'm Dave Thomas. The countdown to the 61st Labor Day Classic is on. The Saskatchewan Roughriders snapped a two-game losing slide on Saturday with their 28-24 win over Toronto at Mosaic Stadium. Now the 7-4 Riders host 6-5 Winnipeg on Sunday. Receiver Keyshawn Johnson caught 10 passes for 146 yards and a touchdown in last week's win, which he admits was good for building momentum headed towards this weekend showdown.
4: It's huge. You know what I mean? It was the next game, so it was huge. Every game is huge, and you know, I mean, that's the way we're gonna take it. Try to go 1-0 each week, and we know we have a big opponent next week. But that just, you know, I mean, that just played well. They play well each week. They're a good football team, so we got to come out flying.
3: The Riders will return to practice tomorrow. To hockey, the Saskatoon Blades open their preseason this afternoon when they host Prince Albert in a rookie game that goes at 2 at Sask-Tel Center. To the majors, where it's put up or shut up time for the Toronto Blue Jays. The Jays have won 3 games in a row and are just 1.5 games behind the Cleveland Guardians for the third and final AL wildcard berth. The Jays open a critical 3-game series tonight in Cleveland. Right-hander Spencer Arrigatti will be on the mound for the Jays. On a different field, Lionel Messi, who scored 4 goals last Saturday in Inter Miami's 7-1 MLS win over visiting CF Montreal, announced his retirement from international soccer yesterday after 21 years representing Argentina. The 39-year-old Messi played in a record-tying 6 World Cups, won it in 2022 in Qatar, and led Argentina to this year's final. And Canadians Felix Auger-Aliassime, Leila Fernandez, and Denis Shapovalov are through to round 2 at the U.S. Open in New York. And that's your sports. Get the latest on your team delivered right to your phone with the Sports Cage Insider Report. 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
5: All right, cruise weather. We've got a pretty nice first week of September to look forward to here. By the way, I just wanted to, just out of curiosity's sake, because they got snow in Banff and part of the interior at some of the ski resorts too on August 30th, I was like, have we ever had snow in Saskatoon on September 1st? And the answer might shock you. Stick around to find out. No, I'm just kidding. The answer is no. We've never had snow on the 1st, but the earliest it has snowed in recorded history was September 5th. We got 3 centimeters back in 1964. September 5th. Can you imagine just starting the school year with snow on the ground?
1: No, thank you. No.
5: No such worry this week, though, in Saskatoon. 23 is the high today. Tomorrow, 25. Thursday will be cloudy and 22, and Friday up to about 26. Lots of sunshine to go around. Right now, it's 9 degrees.
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0: Variety of the Rocks, 96.3 Cruise FM. Good morning. It's Stacey and Joel here with you. If you're just tuning in, holy man, you missed a really good hour of radio during the 6 a.m. hour. I think it was really good. How do you feel?
1: Good?
0: Yeah,
1: great.
0: It was great. You know, you got to be your own biggest fan, right? All about selling the hype in this day and
1: 100%.
0: Age. Right? And
1: 100%.
0: I think we're selling it pretty good here. We got another good hour, possibly venturing into great for the 7 a.m. hour as well, starting right now, okay? So something you can be a part of right now. Wait, no, hang on. I want to talk about what's coming up. Let's talk about what's coming up first.
1: Okay.
0: Or should we talk about right now, right now? No, let's talk
1: about
0: what's
1: coming up. I don't
0: know.
1: I'm so confused. What's happening?
0: Coming up momentarily, I don't know, like maybe in 10 minutes here. It's supposed to be scheduled every day at 7:20, but it's kind of in that window of 7:20-ish. That we do this called The Package, right? It's this partnership with Motorcycle Ride for Dad and the Prostate Cancer Fight Foundation, where every weekday morning at 7:20, we play a movie clip and we replace a word in that movie clip with the word package. You have to tell us what word was replaced there, and then you'll get qualified for the whole grand prize giveaway event at Somewhere Else Pub and Grill, September 28th. We're going to do all of that. So your chance to get in on that is coming up in a few minutes. Right now, you have a chance to get in on Rough Rider tickets for the sold-out Labor Day Classic, which is coming up for Labor Day Classic at Mosaic.
1: Against Winnipeg.
0: Yes.
1: It's a very big deal.
0: All of those things. And you can do that on our social media pages. So what we've got is we've got a video of me and Stacy, and we have a watermelon. What we're doing is we're going to put rubber bands on this watermelon. I don't actually know what the answer is. I got the watermelon right here. It's a big, juicy melon.
1: It's a delicious-looking melon.
0: And you have to guess how many it's going to take to explode it. Right? We're going to just keep putting rubber bands on until it blows up. And then that'll be the big contest.
1: I feel like we need to give a heads up to the people that have possibly guessed, like, I don't know, under 10. Don't. Erase your guess. Start again. Because it's going to take more than 10.
0: Yeah. Yeah, it will be more than 10. I guessed 15 million rubber bands. So I don't know if that's too many.
1: I feel like that's excessive.
0: Yeah.
1: That's excessive.
0: So we've got that on our Facebook page where you can put a guess. You can also put it on our Instagram page there. And also, now Cruise FM has a TikTok. I wanted to bring this up. We just started a TikTok. Mm-hmm. How many days ago was that? Like a week ago?
1: I think so.
0: And I got to tell you, it is growing fast. If anybody who's ever started on a new social media profile, like, it can be a little daunting at first, but I'm just overwhelmed with how a week ago we had zero followers, and here we are a week later with zero followers still.
1: It's shocking.
0: Yeah.
1: Honestly, it's shocking.
0: We have how many videos of you and I posted on there? 1, 2, 3, 4, 5, 6, 7 videos. And with those 7 videos, we have a cumulative total of 1. Let's see here. We have a cumulative total of 4 views.
1: 2 views.
0: 4 views.
1: Oh, 4.
0: Yeah, 4 views. Ooh. On those 7 videos. So it's going great. It's going really good. The management put us up to, they're like, you might as well have a TikTok if you're posting videos, because we do post some videos.
1: Well, and absolutely, you might as well take advantage of the social media tools that are out there for you to use. Facebook, very engaging for us. Instagram, very engaging for
0: us. Also, we've had those forever, though, right? Like, that Facebook page is like 10 years old or older. What is it, 15 years old? How old
1: is
0: it?
1: Since 2012.
0: It's almost old enough to be its own adult soon.
1: Yeah.
0: Soon, that one. So that one's got a lot of history to it. This is brand new.
1: Yeah.
0: I wonder who our
1: first... TikTok is just it is newer.
0: Yeah.
1: I think it has a little bit of a connotation as to being a younger kids thing.
0: No,
1: but it isn't.
0: The boomers are on TikTok. Yeah, the boomers are sending AI videos on TikTok just the same way they are on Facebook. So, but we got Leslie just started following us. Thank you very much, Leslie.
1: Woo.
0: Can we get a second follower? Come on.
1: Live on the air.
0: Number 2.
1: As we just
0: wait
1: here,
0: like 10 seconds. I don't know. I'll give you a shout out. Follow right now. You get a shout out on the air. Leslie got a shout out, and I'm sure that was the highlight of her day. That's going to be. Yeah. Anybody else? Wow, this is.
1: Bueller.
0: This is going good.
1: Bueller.
0: Can we double our following? No. Okay. Oh, we got a Jericho. Hey, look at that.
1: Hey,
0: man.
1: Jericho.
0: See?
1: Wow.
0: We just doubled our following in seconds. This is exploding
1: let's do this
0: at an
1: every hour for the next week.

0: variety that rocks. 96.3 Cruise FM. They say breakfast is the most important meal of the day. But why have breakfast?
1: This tastes like boring.
0: When you could be having breakfast.
2: It's like someone is petting kittens in my mouth.
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3: It is time for the City of Saskatoon Daily Road Report. I got a couple of crane lift situations. 2nd Avenue South, the northbound and southbound lanes closed from 19th Street to Saunders Place, which I'm assuming is somewhere by River Landing. That started at 6 a.m. and should wrap up by 2 p.m. Not sure what they're lifting, but they are using a crane. And then on 5th Avenue North, closed from 24th Street to 25th Street East. Crane lift again started at 6 a.m. That one is a bit longer. It's wrapping up at 4 p.m. Again, nothing noted as to what they're lifting.
4: See, you get all the good ones. Crane lifts, that's, you know, that's a sexy traffic report.
3: Oh, it's
4: to be
3: so damn sexy.
4: I can't decide. There's not much left here. There's one event of cracked ceiling today. There's a road micro-surfacing. Can't decide. Which one is the sexier one out of the two of those, do you think?
3: Crack ceiling, for sure.
4: Crack ceiling? Yeah, I guess it is a body part. It's a drug. It's okay. We'll do the crack ceiling. Kerr Road, eastbound closed from Kennerdine Road to McCormick Drive for crack ceiling today till 5 p.m. Wow.
3: That's hot.
4: Hot.
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0: 96.3 Cruise FM. Stacey and Joel, good morning. It is time to qualify somebody for the package. We are doing this grand prize giveaway September 28th at Somewhere Else Pub and Grill. Very excited to be there. And what we're doing is, first and foremost, raising awareness for prostate cancer research with the Prostate Cancer Fight Foundation. The motorcycle ride for dad guys are coming in on it as well. Wonderful people. Good morning to Brent. I know he's listening. And so we're raising awareness and giving away this huge prize package worth like 10 grand. Golf's Car Wash, Lazy Boy, Sutherland Beer and Wine Stores in there, Market Tire, Rainer Agencies, Saskatoon Barbecues and more. It is a fantastic package. And what we do is we take a movie clip and we package over a certain word from it. And you need to text that word in to 938-0963. And then later in the morning, we'll pick someone to be a qualifier for the package. That's how this all works.
1: Yeah, you said the package there quite a few times.
0: I know.
1: Yeah.
0: And I made a hand reference, but nobody could see it. Ha ha.
1: Oh.
0: I'm just kidding. Anyway, Joel, would you like to play the clip, please?
1: I would love that. I would love nothing more than that. Here we go. Have a listen.
2: Brick, are you just looking at things in the office and saying that you love them?
0: Package?
2: Do you really love them?
0: Package?
2: Or are you just saying it because you saw it?
1: Okay, that's an easy one.
0: It's a classic. And we can tell you. Should we tell them what movie it is? It's from Anchorman.
1: Yeah.
0: So...
1: It's pretty obvious. Yesterday, I feel like it was tougher. We didn't tell them what movie it was yesterday either, right?
0: No, but I really thought that was an obvious one.
1: Yeah.
0: But a lot of people are guessing.
1: I feel like I wouldn't have gotten yesterday's had I not already known the answer. It was very easy for me because I didn't know the answer.
0: You did know the answer. I also think, though, that Anchorman has to be one of the most quoted movies out there.
1: Yeah. Absolutely. Like, honestly, especially for our generation.

0: Yeah.
1: Should I play it one
0: so
1: more
0: many
1: time?
0: Zingers. Yeah, one more time.
1: Okay. Oh,
0: yeah.
2: Brick, are you just looking at things in the office and saying that you love them?
0: I love package?
2: Them. Do you really love them?
0: Package?
2: Or are you just saying it because you saw it?
0: What word is packaged over in that clip? Text that word. Not the movie, not the whole thing. Just the word to 938-0963.
1: Can I just say that I think you would have made a great addition to the movie Anchorman? I think they could have pulled Steve Carell right out of there and just plopped you in. It would have been just
0: me?
1: As good. Yes.
0: Seamless.
1: Absolutely.

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0: 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It's Stacey and Joel. It is Tuesday, September 1st. Hope your morning's going well so far. I love a good heist movie. I enjoy movies. I really like a whodunit movie. I don't know if this story here has what it takes to turn into a good heist movie, but it definitely is a fun story to read about how thieves in the United States stole roughly 34,000 cans or 40,000 pounds of Pabst Blue Ribbon beer and old Milwaukee beer. It's worth about $70,000 from a California warehouse. It was. It sounds like it was a coordinated heist. They weren't drunk when they did this, that's for sure.
1: Well, and they intercepted a vehicle as well, which is like, you know,
0: it was
1: big time stuff. It's not slipping in at night and just making off with it. It's like taking the vehicle.
0: Two back-to-back incidents within an hour, one undelivered Arizona-bound shipment worth $45,000 and one using fake subcontractor documents where they stole $25,000 worth. And so, yeah, the police are suspecting a coordinated scheme to steal a lot of beer. And so in response to this, Pabst, they've offered, they did a social media campaign asking people to return it with no questions asked, or they're offering

0: paying half the value of the stolen products if somebody has a tip leading to its recovery. So
1: here's my biggest question in these situations where, you know, you find out a big quantity of something like beer, we've heard, you know, maple syrup, whatever. Do they go ahead and sell it on like the black market or whatever? Or like, are they actually maybe just going to drink it all themselves? Pass it around to friends, and just be the cool guy on the street with a bunch of stolen beer?
0: It's a lot of beer. 34,000 cans of beer is a lot of beer to drink amongst friends. So if they are going to do it that way. How long does a beer, like, before beer goes bad, what do you got? Like, 2 years, maybe? So if they start right now, that's 730 days, right? So, 40,000 or 34,000 beers. Beer is the plural of beer, right? Or is it beers?
1: No, it's beers.
0: Is it beers?
1: It's not a moose.
0: I got a 12-pack of beer, right?
1: Oh.
0: So, anyway, 34,000 beer divided by 730 is, they'd only have to drink 46 a day. That's rookie. That's easy.
1: That's nothing.
0: No big deal. Five guys split in 46-pack. Whatever.
1: Challenge accepted.
0: Absolutely.

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8: 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Oh, I was listening to...
0: This is Variety that rocks.

0: 96.3 Cruise FM. It's Stacey and Joel. Good morning. Canada getting made fun of at the moment, and it's all because of our military. U.S. Treasury Secretary Scott Bessent was mocking our military on CNBC, on television, all because of this trade tension that's been happening, and basically was like, oh, Canada, are you planning to take your two submarines from the Edmonton Mall and sick them on us?
1: Yeah.
0: That's what he said. Sick them on us.
1: Joke's on him. We don't even have submarines in a mall anymore. So, ha.
0: Well, now who are looks they stupid? There? But they just don't get moved?
1: I think they yanked them out.
0: Oh, did they?
1: They actually needed those ones in the Canadian military. So that's where they're being used now. Yeah. They're the newest
0: they
1: subs
0: decommissioned.
1: That we have.
0: They were decommissioned in the mall in 2005 and scrapped in 2012 and then sent directly to Canada's military. So, yes, we did take them out. And we are going to use them. We love recycling in Canada.
1: You know what bugs me the most about this whole tariff war that's going on right now is the meme battle and the troll battle that's going along with it. And I feel like we're losing that one. Trump renames Lake Ontario to Lake America. And what do? We're like, we're going to show you. Put up a billboard. Ha. Huh. That'll teach you. Yeah, now good luck topping that one, right?
0: But the thing is, we've always been the country to, we're not going to get our feathers ruffled. We're not going to react by naming something else something. We joke about it, but we're not like that. So we always take, the mature approach.
1: I don't know,
0: and we don't
1: dude.
0: Stoop to their level.
1: People
0: That's my
1: here
0: take.
1: Are crying pretty hard about it, though. There's, a really strong emotional reaction. And not a lot of funny that's coming out of it, which is unfortunate because historically we have been the funny country. We are the ones where half the cast of SNL and Second City and all that other stuff that's really hilarious comes from Canada. So I think we just need to dig deep and find that funny again, right? We're not known for our military, that's for sure. I think
0: and that's the other thing.
1: We can,
0: what are we supposed to do?
1: I know, that's the thing. Our subs are old. We have helicopters that are, I don't know.
0: Could we maybe get those snowbirds out of retirement and use those jets?
1: Well, they're not decommissioned yet. So, yeah, we could maybe put
0: guns on them?
1: Pellet gun on the bottom of it. And that would be really intimidating, yeah. I think. Watch this loop-de-loop.
0: Do we even know how to military?
1: I don't know, man. I

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2: The government of Saskatchewan and the FSIN have amended the province's gaming framework agreement to extend the Saskatchewan Indian Gaming Authority's exclusive right to operate regulated online gaming through September of 2029. The three-year extension maintains PlayNow.com as the province's sole licensed online gaming platform, which officials noted continues to see growing profitability despite outside market competition. Additionally, the updated agreement approves a new First Nation gaming pilot project on Flying Dust First Nation near Meadow Lake, allocating up to 49 slot machines as part of a broader commercial development featuring a hotel, conference center, and strip mall. Saskatchewan Crown prosecutors returned to court seeking a forfeiture order to acquire and destroy the 1986 blue GMC pickup truck owned by convicted killer Curtis Desjardins. Desjardins, who was convicted of first-degree murder in 2009 for the fatal shooting of RCMP constables Robin Cameron and Mark Bordege following a rural vehicle chase near Spiritwood in 2006. He appeared via video conference from prison to oppose the application, claiming the vehicle holds evidence of his innocence. The judge granted Desjardins a final adjournment until October 19th to secure legal counsel, warning that the forfeiture hearing will proceed on that date regardless of whether he has representation. And Saskatchewan's annual elm tree pruning ban lifts today, allowing residents and commercial arborists to safely trim elm trees through the fall and winter. The provincial restriction, enforced every year from April 1st to August 31st, protects trees during the active season of the elm bark beetle, which is attracted to fresh pruning cuts and spreads fatal Dutch elm disease. Provincial officials remind residents that commercial pruners must be certified and that storing or transporting elm firewood remains strictly illegal. All cut elmwood must be disposed of immediately at designated municipal sites. As always, you can check out all your local news stories at sasktoday.ca.
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3: Good morning, I'm Dave Thomas. The countdown to the 61st Labor Day Classic is on. The Saskatchewan Roughriders snapped a two-game losing slide on Saturday with their 28-24 win over Toronto at Mosaic Stadium. Now the 7-4 Riders host 6-5 Winnipeg on Sunday. Receiver Keyshawn Johnson caught 10 passes for 146 yards and a touchdown in last week's win, which he admits was good for building momentum headed towards this weekend showdown.
4: It's huge. You know what I mean? It was the next game, so it was huge. Every game is huge, and you know, I mean, that's the way we're gonna take it. Try to go 1-0 each week, and we know we have a big opponent next week. But that just, you know, what I mean, that just played well. They play well each week. They're a good football team, so we got to come out flying.
3: The Riders will return to practice tomorrow. To hockey, the Saskatoon Blades open their preseason this afternoon when they host Prince Albert in a rookie game that goes at 2 at SaskTel Center. To the majors, where it's put up or shut up time for the Toronto Blue Jays. The Jays have won 3 games in a row and are just 1.5 games behind the Cleveland Guardians for the third and final AL wildcard berth. The Jays open a critical 3-game series tonight in Cleveland. Right-hander Spencer Arrigatti will be on the mound for the Jays. On a different field, Lionel Messi, who scored 4 goals last Saturday in Inter Miami's 7-1 MLS win over visiting CF Montreal, announced his retirement from international soccer yesterday after 21 years representing Argentina. The 39-year-old Messi played in a record-tying 6 World Cups, won it in 2022 in Qatar, and led Argentina to this year's final. And Canadians Felix Auger-Aliassime, Leila Fernandez, and Denis Shapovalov are through to round 2 at the U.S. Open in New York. And that's your sports. Get the latest on your team delivered right to your phone with the Sports Cage Insider Report. 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
2: Looking at the forecast for today, the weather is going to be pretty nice, quite frankly. 23 in the sunshine. As we start September tomorrow, when the kids are back in school, 25 degrees and sunny, maybe some rain overnight, making for a cloudy day on Thursday. But then Friday, just randomly, 26 in the sunshine. And then Saturday, back down, rain, 23, and then 19 on Sunday. I don't know. It's all over the place.
5: What a roller
2: coaster. It's September weather.
5: Whoa.
2: It is.
5: Exciting.
2: It is an absolute weather coaster. It's sunny right now and 12 degrees.
0: 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See

0: Variety that rocks. 96.3 Cruise FM. Stacy and Joel here with you. We've got so many things going on this morning. It's so exciting. We have the package happening right now. We're going to be qualifying somebody to qualify, as you put it so aptly earlier, to be a part of the whole big party where we give away $10,000 worth of goodies at Somewhere Else Pub. Right?
1: Yes, that is all happening.
0: Should we play the clip again?
1: Absolutely. People might have missed it the first time.
0: Okay, so the idea is here. We're going to play a movie clip. Stacy's voiced over part of it with the package. You have to tell us what word she voiced over. This is from the movie Anchorman. Have a listen to this.
2: Brick, are you just looking at things in the office and saying that you love them?
3: I love
1: package?
2: Do you really love them?
1: Package?
2: Or are you just saying it because you saw it?
0: So there you go. That's not too tough. Text the word that was replaced there to 938-0963 to get in to win that. We're going to give that away at, like, I don't know, 850, something like that, in within the hour. Coming up soon. And something else going on right now that you can get in on winning is tickets to the sold-out Labor Day Classic. The Rough Riders taking on the Blue Bombers. This is happening on our socials. I have phlegm in my throat again.
1: Oh, my goodness. I'm glad you were able to get rid of that without anybody noticing.
0: Thank you. Yeah, so subtle. So, you go over to our Facebook page, and we're going to be exploding a watermelon. We're going to be doing
1: I'm
0: it with rubber bands. Guess how many rubber bands it's going to take for that watermelon to explode. If you guess right, you win the package. Not the package, but the package for the Rough Riders, which is tickets to the game and also $50 to spend at the Rough Riders store. So we have it on Facebook. We have it on Instagram. You can guess there. We also have it on the newly founded Cruise FM TikTok feed.
1: Tickety-tackety.
0: Yeah, which is going really good, by the way.
1: It has been really fun to explore this social media tool and have it be incredibly disheartening at the same time.
0: Is it disheartening for you? You got to start somewhere. This morning we started out with zero followers. And
1: true.
0: Now we're up to 7 followers. So
1: 7?
0: Yeah,
1: holy.
0: Is this what it feels like to go viral? Are we going viral?
1: I think this is it. We've
0: exploding
1: finally made it.
0: At exponential rate here. You know what? I want to click on the video because we posted the Labor Day video on TikTok. There's only one guess on TikTok, and that was Charity, who started following us there just about an hour ago. Maybe it was a little over an hour ago. Do you want to be the second guest on TikTok? It's so much easier. Because on Facebook, how many guesses do we have there? We have on Facebook,
1: lots.
0: It's a lot. A lot of guesses. It is, I don't know, like 700 guesses on Facebook. But on TikTok,
1: holy
0: we
1: smokes.
0: Only have one. So does that mean you're going to have better odds by guessing on TikTok and following us over there?
1: Who knows?
0: I'm just
1: who
0: waiting to see if
1: even
0: anybody's going to follow us right now. Well, we were talking about it earlier. We picked up like 5-7 followers. So I'm waiting to see
1: 17
0: if we get
1: now.
0: An 8th follower right now, I'll give you a shout out. Do I hear 8? Do I hear 8 TikTok followers? Anybody?
1: Do I hear 8? You like a live mention? Go ahead and like the page. Look, this could be you.
0: This is a good opportunity for you to showcase your auctioneer skills, too. Okay, nothing's
1: it's
0: happening.
1: Okay.
0: I wanted to give someone a shout out, but oh well. Anyway, you can guess on TikTok there, too. We've been told by head office that we need to grow our following on TikTok, so 700% up today. It's going really good.
1: Whoa.
0: Yeah. Oh, Amber. Amber just started following us. Hello, Amber.
1: Yay, Amber.
0: Thank you for
1: woo-hoo
0: the follow. Have a great day.

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0: 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We know that politics have been a huge topic of discussion as of late. Inflation, what else is there? Global warming, I don't know.
1: El Nino, it's all happening. The tariff war, too, the trade
0: the
1: war.
0: Tariffs. How could I have forgotten
1: Strait of Hormuz.
0: Gas prices?
1: Oh, yeah, so many fun things to focus on.
0: And this should come as absolutely no surprise, but a study was done and they were tracking political stress, which is a phenomenon where political news, the rhetoric around it, the uncertainty has been triggering real physical and mental health issues. It's literally depressing us as a society. Widespread symptoms of people losing their appetite, depression, chronic anxiety, insomnia. And it's all because of what is happening right now, because it's so much of our lives right now. I feel like we weren't this politically engaged. And engaged is a very loose term because it's engaged in different
1: obsessed,
0: ways.
1: Maybe?
0: Obsessed, almost. It's never happened like this where we've been so obsessed with politics. Like, I remember back, my parents were obsessed with the Weather Network. That is what was on TV.
1: Right.
0: The Weather Network. And now I have people in my circle where CNN is on all the time and it's just news and it's not even Canadian news necessarily. It's a lot of American stuff and it's overwhelming. It's too much.
1: I mean, the news is nothing new. We've had news for a while. By the way, I just want to give a shout out to the Weather Network for that soothing music. That's something like, even if it is bad weather, you're still going to be soothed by that elevator music they have playing there. But I think the thing, you know, with this day and age in social media, you can't escape it. It's everywhere. And even if you don't want to see it, they keep putting it, supplanting it into your feed there. And so, you know, you used to turn off the TV, go have a poop in peace. Now you don't. Now you're reading about Trump while you're on the toilet, right? Like, people are stressed out about it all the time. And the first thing you do when you wake up in the morning, grab your phone, look at all the horrible things that are going on and get depressed about it. And I think the bad part is with a lot of this, you have no control over it. You're totally a victim to the society you live in, to the circumstances, to what decisions bureaucrats are making. There's nothing.
0: And that's there's a bit of helplessness in there, too.
1: Yeah, absolutely.
0: In addition to all the other health issues.
1: For sure. For sure. I think, you know what helps me is I like to dabble around, right? I don't just focus on, like, the trade dispute between the U.S. and Canada. I like to get involved in provincial politics. I like to get riled up and obsess over libraries I may or may not think are necessary and giant plastic rocks. It's, you got to diversify your anxiety. Have a little bit in each pool.
0: Get involved in like the politics at my daughter's school.
1: Oh, are you involved like school board politics?
0: No, not at all. Like nothing. I'm just oblivious.
1: Oh, okay. I see.

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0: 96.3 Cruise FM, Variety that Rocks. It's Tuesday morning. It's September 1st. It's Stacey and Joel here with you. Of course, thieves are going to take the opportunity to steal anything they can that might have some value. And now in this modern age, something that they're stealing happens to be charging stations for electric vehicles. This is going on right across Canada. Thieves are stealing the charging cables because of the value of copper, which is at a record high right now. I think it's something like 22 bucks.
1: That's the copper.
0: Yeah.
1: Is copper what's in catalytic converters as well?
0: I think so. I think there are rare earth precious metals in those. That was for the longest time.
1: Right.
0: They would steal those. And by the way, that's related to an emissions thing too, right? Doesn't the catalytic converter help lower the emissions? So I think that these thieves really hate the environment. That's what it's all about. And
1: that's
0: stealing.
1: What I'm getting from
0: this.
1: It's
0: not about money. It's about environmental hate. But I've got a report from BC here, BC Hydro, saying that they've had 130 stolen cables since October, and that's cost them over $1 million in replacements. And similar incidents in Quebec, as well as in Edmonton, and

0: Yeah, they're just getting their hands on the copper. I know we have a few of these stations in the city. There's one in the Stonebridge Mall with the Walmart there as you pull in. I like how they made the charging stations, by the way, look like gas pumps, too. Like, as if they didn't make them out, we wouldn't be able to figure it out. Like, where do I charge up? Oh, this gas-looking pump thing must be
1: kidding.
0: It. Yeah.
1: Maybe if they just stopped making things, like, stop using copper. That's why thieves are stealing it. Maybe don't make things out of such expensive stuff. Like, oh, we made this EV charging station out of solid gold.
0: There's an idea.
1: Good one,
0: yeah,
1: guys.
0: That would work.

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0: 96.3 Cruise FM, a song written about me. It's Stacey and Joel. Good morning.
1: Oh, wow.
0: That was low-hanging fruit, and I ran with it.
1: Why not? Dude, if you can build yourself up, why not? Man. There's so much garbage in the world. Everything's so harsh, especially online. You know, everybody's chirping everybody.

0: So if you can pat yourself on the back, why not do it?
1: Honestly, it feels good sometimes because you know what? A lot of times we don't get pats on backs. And I'm not saying we as in you and I, but in general, we don't. So yeah, if you can pat yourself on the back every once in a while, I won't let it go to my head. Don't you worry.
0: It was also a really clever tie-in too. So yeah, just you're killing it there.
1: Thanks.
0: Yeah.
1: Thanks, buddy.
0: Incredible.
1: Thanks. Anyway, let's change someone's life and pick a qualifier for the package. We are given this huge, massive package, bulging at the seams.
0: Oh, wow.
1: Away on September 28th at Somewhere Else Pub and Grill. Cannot wait for that. The wings at Somewhere Else Pub and Grill, chef's kiss, 10 out of 10. I can't wait for that. And so what we did this morning is we played a clip from a movie and we packaged over one of the words in the clip. You had to text in that word.
0: Do you want to hear it again?
1: Yep.
0: One more time, Kate. Mm-hmm. Here's the thing.
2: Rick, are you just looking at things in the office and saying that you love them?
1: I love package?
2: Do you really love them?
1: Package?
2: Or are you just saying it because you saw it?
0: I love the way you say it there, too.
1: The inflection definitely helps.
0: It does,
1: I tried to make
0: absolutely.
1: Sure it fit with a situation.
0: Like what you're
1: and
0: doing.
1: Of course, Brick loves lamp.
0: Yes.
1: That was the word.
0: Lamp is the word.
1: So for everyone who texted lamp. In lamp, they go into Trusty Rusty, and then we pick ourselves our second qualifier ever of this round of the package.
0: We got everybody in there. Quite a few people knew that one. That was an easy clip, so they're all mixing about.
1: But at
0: about.
1: The same time, we had some really... Someone texted in books.
0: You know what? Not everybody watches movies all the time, so...
1: And then we got a typo, which was lamb, and that makes it weird.
0: Right. I don't know. Lamb is good. Yeah, it's fine.
1: Okay, got the number here?
0: Yeah. All right. Let's give this number a call. Are we thinking... I'm thinking not local. I'm going to put a one in front of it. We'll see what happens here. This is the thing about landlines, is that they don't dial long distance for you. If it's a local number, they'll make you put a one. It's not like a cell phone.
1: Right.
0: Let's see what I was right. It is. It's not in the Saskatoon area. It's long distance.
1: I'm impressed. Uh-oh. Oh, I think I hear them coming.
0: Oh,
1: is that footsteps?
0: Oh. I love when we build something up all morning and then the person doesn't answer. This is always...
3: You've reached 30.
1: Hang up.
3: 8-2.
0: There, okay.
1: Don't give...
0: No, I just turned it down.
3: 5.
1: Okay.
3: Oh. After but the tone, please leave your message and then press the pound key.
0: Hello? Hello?
1: Hi.
0: Hello? This is your good friend.
1: We don't even know your name.
0: Stacey and Joel. Yeah, who are you?
1: Whoever you are.
0: We know they don't live in Saskatoon because I had to dial a one.
1: Okay.
0: Yeah.
1: So to our out-of-town friend on the text line, you are our second qualifier for the package. We picked your name from the draw because you guessed lamp correctly. So nicely done.
0: So
1: we
0: exciting.
1: Need you to call us back, 306-938-0963, please.
0: What a triumphant ending to that. That was great.
1: Yes, that was great.
0: Big finish.

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96.3 Cruise FM, Variety, The Rocks. It's Stacy and Joel. We're looking at a pretty nice day here for the 1st of September. 23 will be the afternoon high that we get up to. By the way, if you're wondering what seasonal normals are, we should only get to 21. So we're being hashtag blessed by an extra 2 degrees of warmth today. Tomorrow will be even better, up to about 25. Thursday, 22. And Friday, 26. Nice looking week.

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0: 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It's Stacey and Joel with you. My goodness. It's funny how shameless plugs actually work sometimes.
1: Oh, for sure they do.
0: You were mentioning earlier how we just started posting stuff on TikTok. We post videos, obviously, and content on Facebook, on Instagram, sometimes Twitter as well. But then the higher-ups were like, you know what? You should dabble in TikTok. And we were like, okay, we can do that.
1: Yeah.
0: And it was slow going for the, like, I think we were posting for the last week or so with zero follows, zero likes, zero engagement.
1: No, that's not true. We had 7 videos posted with a cumulative total of 4 views. Between those 7 videos.
0: Was it 4?
1: So,
0: okay.
1: Yeah. It wasn't zero engagement, but it was near zero.
0: Okay, so almost nothing, but a little bit of something. And then we did make some mention this morning of our TikTok account. And holy smokes, would you look at that? Is it 18 followers
1: right
0: now? No,
1: we're up to 19, dude. It's really growing. We started at 1 follower. And

0: initially, which everyone starts at, but now we've increased our following count.
1: Oh, it's by 20.
0: 20 now. So 2,000% increase in TikTok followers. This is incredible.
1: Super Dad 1989, most recent follower. Welcome to the club.
0: Is this super exclusive? Is this what it feels like to blow up and go viral? To get 20 followers in a matter of 2 hours? This is so incredible.
1: This is as a personal nice to win. Know.
0: Yeah. Can I give shout outs to everybody?
1: Sure.
0: You just mentioned Super Dad 1989. To Travel Sue. Hello. Hedy. Hello. Akathenan. Hello. Al Guthuro. Kelly Penner 387. UT Demon Child. Oh, that's a nice handle. Lad Daniels 22. Midas and Louie. That's for their pet. Oh, we got a dog following
1: cute.
0: Us. Jennifer Malberg, Duff, Chris Conrath, Amber, Heno 350, Ian Bell, Guy, Charity, Jericho, Tammy, and Leslie, all of you.
1: And Stacy Cooper. Just kidding. Huh. I follow my own account.
0: Go ahead. Fun. Do you want to give your shameless plug like you always do for your Instagram?
1: Oh, yeah. And follow me on Instagram.
0: Yeah.
1: Stacy Cooper. Just spell my name, S-T-A-C-I-E. It'll show up.
0: Yeah. So, but anyway, if you want to follow us on either any of those socials, we got a contest
1: happening
0: over there.
1: I just got 20 followers. Holy crap.
0: Incredible.
1: Just kidding.
0: Well earned. We're giving away tickets for the Rough Rider Labor Day Classic and a $50 gift card to the Rough Rider store. We're going to be filming ourselves exploding a watermelon using rubber bands. We want you to guess how many rubber bands it will take before it blows up. So drop your guess in there. Do it on TikTok. There aren't many guesses over there. We'll see them easier on that. Or do it wherever. It doesn't matter. It's all the same.

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0: 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That about does it for up, for us. On this, I don't want to say politically fueled show, but man, we did have a lot of, you know, political things to discuss today.
1: Yeah.
0: Just the fact that, you know, research is showing politics and how much we're subjected to it is actually depressing us. What else was
1: Can
0: there?
1: Can I just
0: Canada's
1: talk about...
0: Canada's getting mocked for the military.
1: I want to talk about what we talked about that wasn't politics related, okay? We talked about some guy getting reunited with his backpack. After 63 years, which is a heartwarming story. Being reunited with a bunch of camping supplies all those years later, you know. So that's a real real warm fuzzy. We talked about TikTok a few times this morning and how we've got a budding social media following happening there, which is really exciting.
0: And the beer heist.
1: The beer heist, yes.
0: We talked about a beer heist. Okay, so it wasn't all politics.
1: It was.
0: There were a lot mentioned, but yeah, we did talk about people thieving beer and finding old, degraded backpacks in the mountains.
1: Yeah, so there was some stuff that wasn't fully depressing in there, but
0: that's true.
1: Hey, you know what? If we depressed you this morning, then welcome. It is September after all, so
0: yeah,
1: summer is
0: welcome
1: over.
0: Welcome to the club.
1: It's the name of the game. Anyway, hope you have a good day. See you later.
0: Yay.

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1: Happy Tuesday, everybody. It's Sean. Thanks for hanging out. Happy September. Officially September now. A little weird. I'm having a bit of a weird day, though, just in general. I made a mistake with my vitamin intake this morning, and I accidentally took too much magnesium. So we're in the danger zone. If you know, you know. I'm going to be indoors most of the day.

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1: I had one of the more nerve-wracking experiences that you can have while out in public yesterday. I got asked to take a group photo of some folks. Always tough. The heart, just the palpitations when someone asks me that question. Does anyone else do the thing, too, where once you hand the picture back to them, you kind of slowly walk away to hear if they approve of the photo or not? You can tell because they react. One time somebody asked me to take a group photo of them when we were in Banff, and they just looked at it, their phone, when I gave it back to them and put it in their pocket and walked away. And I was like, these people are supremely confident in my photo-taking abilities. I wonder if it's because I did the horizontal and vertical photos without even asking. They probably felt confident.

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1: I love stuff like this. I guess over in South Africa, they're using ducks instead of pesticides to help deal with like bugs and stuff around wine production. In places in South Africa, they just release a bunch of ducks in the morning and they fly around and eat the bugs, I guess. I love when people do stuff like this. It's so much better than spraying a bunch of chemicals everywhere. It's kind of like how communities use the goats now as like lawnmowers. I mean, I even did that this year with how many bugs there were this summer. I just let all the spiders that kind of exist in my yard, I let them rock all summer long. And they just dealt with them all. I mean, it was good eating for them. I mean, every time I go outside, there's a spider web, a new one, and it's just full of dead mosquitoes. If I could high-five the spider, I would.

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1: I bought some cookie dough yesterday, the one without eggs in it, because I have no intention of simply ever actually making that into cookies at any point. It will be consumed in tube form.

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1: Happy Tuesday, everybody. It's Sean. Thanks for hanging out. I'm like 3 weeks away from going on, I think it's called paternity leave for me. Or is it paternity? Yeah. I never know the names. They're hard to keep straight. It's just me and my wife out here, so we got no family around. So it's just me and her locked in. So I got to take the time off. I'm going to be in. She's going to be looking after the baby mostly. I'm going to be looking after her. My cooking skills are going to be really pushed to their limit, I feel like. So we're going to be in it. I'm looking forward to it, though. It does feel weird, though, because it's like I know in a couple of weeks I'm going to be off work, but I'm not going on vacation. I'm just still going to be working. I'm just going to have two bosses at home now. And one of them is going to be tiny and bald.

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1: I think in the year 2026, we've all grown accustomed to waking up and seeing headlines that are simply insane. Ones that you maybe even can't believe are real. This one for me now is maybe at the top of the list. Here is the headline. This is a real headline. Serial butt sniffer can't keep his nose out of trouble. I guess there's some guy over in the States who keeps getting arrested for going around in public and getting caught on surveillance cameras smelling people's butts. Let's go ahead and put that guy on an inflatable raft and just kind of, you know, shove him out into the ocean, you know?

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just so much more, I don't know, techie now. Like when I was a kid, your pencil case said a lot about you, right? If you had a sick pencil case. I still feel like the number one way people used to flex if they had money when I was in school was if they had one of those binders that zipped up. And then inside of the binder, it had all the different slots for the different tools with the tools actually in it. Like they always had a ruler in there, a protractor, and in like fifth grade, for some reason, they had a scientific calculator. That was how somebody would flex that their parents had money.

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1: I watched a video today that was maybe one of my favorite videos I've ever seen. There's a guy trying to show off his self-driving car that he had made himself. While filming, car drove straight into a parked cop car. That's tough. It's also one of those things where, like, you can't write that, right? Like, how does that happen? That feels like something directly that would have happened on an episode of The Office.

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2: Got just a little dink of rain overnight. 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So
1: yeah,
2: we had a dink of rain. 11 degrees is our overnight low for tonight. Tomorrow morning too, another dink of rain.
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2: We're now 2 weeks into sleeping in a king-size bed. 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Hey, everybody, it's Sean. 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
1: I was reading today about a couple over in the States who were doing some maintenance around their yard, around their property, and they found a 150-pound limestone sculpture that experts believe date back to the 1930s. I always think it's cool when you see stories like this. People dig stuff up and they find ancient relics in their backyard. 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Like, you know, years and years from now, if somebody's digging up my parents' backyard, I mean, all they're going to find is old G.I. Joe guns.

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1: I had a random memory pop back into my brain the other day. I was playing some hockey, having a little shower after the game. And I was thinking to myself while I was in there, I was like, these are great showers. It's like, you know what, these are good water pressure. This is set up nicely. Because it is one of those things where when you play sports and you have to shower in arenas or whatever, right, you come across very odd setups for how people decide to put shower heads in public showers. And I still remember to this day, I was playing in a hockey tournament. I don't remember where it was. It was somewhere in a random town in Ontario. And I remember our team rocked up to a game. We played the game. We go to the showers. And the showers were those ones where there's just one pole in the middle of the shower and all the heads come off of it. So you're just making deep eye contact with each other while you're, you know, washing your parts. I always thought that was an interesting choice. It was weird. I mean, it was great team bonding, though, I guess.

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2: I feel like we get one of these stories every couple of weeks. I guess a semi-truck over in the States crashed and spilled 120 tubes of cheese balls onto the road. It happened over in L.A., and I guess people were stopping in the middle of the road to pick them up. I don't understand that. Cheese balls aren't worth it. Those things are gross. You ever open up like a container of those? It's, I mean, it smells like a pair of socks that hasn't been washed since 1942.

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That's what this hour is all about. 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
1: Happy Tuesday, everybody. It's Sean. Hope you're having a good one. 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The answer will always be yes. I got about 3 more weeks of that. I'm going to miss it.

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1: 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I got to remember that. 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
1: You know what's something I'm always kind of surprised we get so many of? Flyers. Not necessarily, you know, when there's coupons and stuff like that. That I'm on board with. Send me those. I don't want no digital coupons. Give me the paper ones, because then I'll remember to put them in my car, and then I'll remember that they're there. But the actual flyers, letting you know about, like, sales and deals, I can't remember the last time I actually looked at one of those. I feel like I just fire them straight into the blue bin.

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1: 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You guys have yourselves a wonderful rest of your Tuesday. I'll be talking to you again tomorrow, same time, same place. 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
1: Mission Control, we're locked in and ready to go. 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Oh, oh, yeah, yeah.
2: Oh, well, anyway, that's
1: the first time that's ever happened to me. 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
1: Golf, often known as, previously known as a hoity-toity sport, and then in recent years, the PGA has made it more of a party sport, or LIV has made it more of a party sport, actually. But the betting, sports betting, is bringing a little bit of a complicated thing to being a fan in at PGA events. We'll go through this. They're changing the code of conduct, and I think actually probably for a good reason.
2: 100%.
1: Yeah.

0: Brad and Evan.
1: The PGA is changing up their fan code of conduct now. So if you ever go to a PGA event, like a golf event, just know that you're probably not going to be able to yell out mashed potatoes when your favorite player nails a drive.
2: Boo!
1: Well, what did you yell when we were at Waste Management?
2: I think no idea.
1: I can't remember. But you were on the yelling.
2: Not much.
1: Well, you would always like yell after times. They drove a couple times. Yeah. Yeah. Now because of gambling and sports gambling, they've got to shut the crowd down because they found that a lot of the

0: fans are yelling as players are in their backswing because they want to affect their gameplay because they've bet against them.
1: Right.
0: And they've said that this has actually happened quite a few times at events, and several players are starting to voice concerns about it.
1: And rightfully so.
0: It was only a matter of time, though, until fans started interfering with games because of this betting.
1: Mm-hmm.
0: Like, sports betting, I do it, especially during the NFL season. I like, and actually, playoffs, hockey playoffs, and probably coming up in baseball playoffs.
1: Right.
0: And golf.
1: And everything.
0: And soccer, and basketball. And
1: college football.
0: And
1: horse races.
0: Cornhole. No, but it was only a matter of time until the fans started interrupting this, especially with golf, because the fans are right there. Like, they can be standing like 10 feet away from a golfer as they're swinging.
1: Yeah.
0: So they definitely have the ability to distract them, and you know how it is.
1: Well, and it's not even just with the yelling. It's also people pulling out their phones and taking a picture with the sound on, and then it makes
0: absolutely
1: sound, right? That throws it off, too.
0: It could be coughing. It could be whatever. People are intentionally coughing in players' backswings.
1: Yeah.
0: It's all for a buck, you know, all to try and make that extra money. So I guess at PGA events now, they're going to become even more uptight.
1: Well,
0: they did have to, listen.
1: After the year we were at Waste Management,
0: they got a little
1: out of hand.
0: They've got a little loosey-goosey in the PGA competing with LIV, but now that LIV is gone, I could see them buttoning it up again and being less of a party, more of that gentleman's sport once again.
1: Right. I think the Waste Management will always be the Waste Management. It has toned down a bit, but I think every other tournament will be like that now.
0: But that's why with the Waste Management, a lot of the big players don't play in it.
1: Right.
0: Because they're just like, no, that's a zoo. I don't need to be playing in that one.
1: Plus, they want to probably guzzle some beers with everyone, too.
0: Yeah, I'm sure, yeah.

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1: We now know who was behind the murder of Tupac.
2: Yeah.
1: Yeah, this yesterday.
2: Major well, officially.
1: Ruling. Well, yeah.
2: The rumors have been there for years.
1: Sure.
2: Since that day.
1: Yeah, since 1996, 30 years ago.
2: Yeah.
1: 30 years ago, Tupac Shakur was killed, and finally, Tupac's family getting some restitution yesterday, getting a little bit of relief. We'll talk about it.

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1: So we now know who killed Tupac, kind of.
2: Kind of.
1: Yeah, Keefe D did it, apparently.
2: Well, he orchestrated it.
1: Yeah. I mean, it was one of the worst kept secrets out there. Everybody assumed it's been Dwayne Keefe D for, I think, pretty much almost since the murder
2: since
1: happened.
2: Since that day, yeah.
1: Yeah, but yesterday he was officially found guilty of first-degree murder by a Las Vegas jury for the 1996 drive-by shooting of Tupac Shakur.

0: They deliberated for less than 3 hours, and they came back with a guilty verdict. He's been found guilty of one count of murder with a deadly weapon. And again, he didn't. It's not believed he pulled the trigger.
1: No, he orchestrated it. He was the shot caller.
0: Right. So I don't know exactly how that works.
1: Yeah, you mentioned, we were talking off air, it's like essentially you're hiring the hitman.
0: Yeah.
1: Right? So he plotted the drive-by shooting and supplied the weapon. And under Nevada law, a person who aids or orchestrates a murder can be convicted of the crime.
0: It's just like hiring a hitman.
1: Exactly like
0: that. Yeah. Prosecutors proved the attack was revenge for a fight earlier that night involving Davis's nephew, Orlando Anderson. The Tupac's entourage, and Tupac's entourage, rather, at the MGM Grand. The state relied heavily on Davis's own past admissions in interviews, documentaries, and his memoir, where he openly described obtaining the firearm and being in the front seat of the white Cadillac during the shooting.
1: Well, yeah, apparently the book served as a final piece of evidence, too. But I didn't think that they could use books because it could be fiction. Because they could say, no, it's actually fiction.
0: Well, that's the OJ defense, right?
1: Right. Because but there are other books used in that same thing. They also had audio recordings from a secret interview with cops back in 2008.
0: Yeah. It's a weird case.
1: Super weird. He is, of course, going to deny. He's denying all the charges and plans to appeal it.
0: Oh, it'll be in courts for years, probably. He faces a potential sentence of life in prison without parole. The sentencing is scheduled for October of this year.
1: He'll end up in jail.
0: Sure. He'll go to jail. I'm sure. I don't know how long he'll be there. And
1: well, I think even once he appeals it, I'm guessing because of the evidence, you know, a judge is overseeing it, probably sees right through it all.
0: Mm-hmm.
1: I don't know. Maybe I don't know if it'll come out who pulled the trigger ever or not.
0: Yeah, but nonetheless, at least there's some progress here because everybody's wondered what's going on. Why is nobody even being charged in this?
1: Yeah.
0: Or at least it almost looked like there was no effort being made. It was like they just took Tupac's body away and then they're like, all right,
1: that's it.
0: But 30 years later, there's at least one person guilty.
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1: yeah,
0: are playing Mosaic Stadium in Regina September 15th.
1: Sure.
0: And Cruise wants to send you to the show, and it's pretty easy. All you got to do is go to cruisefm.com, and it play There Goes My Hero. So you tell us who the hero is in your life. Maybe it's a parent. Maybe it's a coach. Maybe it's somebody who literally saved your life.
1: Maybe it's me.
0: Maybe it is Evan. Maybe it's me. Not me. I'm a despicable human being.
1: Probably not.
0: That anybody's here. Yeah. But you just go on to cruisefm.com and click on the link and then tell us, who's your hero and why? What makes them so special? We could pick you and you could be going to see Foo Fighters at Mosaic Stadium in Regina.
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0: Chad and Evan.
1: You've been traveling lately, Chad?
2: No.
1: Have you been traveling like without people knowing? Like, you know, I haven't seen you. I haven't seen you around on the weekends much. You know,
2: why do you? Like, ask?
1: Are you? Have you been? Well, I got a question for you.
2: Yeah, you're going to accuse me of something, aren't you?
1: Me? No. Yes.

0: Baby. Cruise Afternoons with Chad and Evan.
1: You weren't down in California recently, were you?
2: Dare I ask why?
1: Yeah, you might as well. Serial butt sniffer was arrested again. You weren't down in California, were you? You didn't get back here, like you're... And it's not funny.
2: Okay.
1: Anyway, so the man was at a grocery store. He broke his parole for sniffing butts again. And he was hunkered down between shoppers.
2: Yeah, okay. So he just literally goes up and sniffs butts?
1: Well, you know, he's probably looking at stuff on the bottom shelf.
2: Or pretends to?
1: Yeah. And then he starts sniffing butts.
2: Right,
1: he was identified pretty quickly. And, you know, he ended up, you know, he was picked up by officers. It was their third time seeing him acting this way. He has a history of butt sniffing incidents.
2: Sure.
1: He'd been arrested in 2023, in 2025, but his behavior goes back to as early as 2021. Mm. And he didn't just target people in one store this time.
2: Right.
1: He was sniffing around other stores too, Chad. Going around different stores, sniffing around.
2: Like Sephora?
1: Well, and that's no.
2: Oh, okay.
1: No. Like, I mean, he will go back to jail for this one, and I'm sure he'll get out, and then he'll probably end up being arrested again, and it's not funny, right? Because, I mean, that's assault. It is sexual assault. It's not funny, but, like, you can't act like a dog. You don't get to know someone by sniffing their butt.
2: No.
1: Unless they encourage that after a certain date.
2: You know.
1: Then you can get to know them.
2: The guy

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1: Another baseball card selling for huge money.
2: Really?
1: Yeah, and it's another Honus Wagner card, actually. But this one is extra special, and it's just mind-blowing, the story behind this card. We'll get to it coming up.

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0: Chad and Evan.
1: We've talked about a lot of cards going up for sale and selling for huge amounts of money. And we've talked a lot about, actually, Honus Wagner's card being sold for a lot of money. Now, this is it's the Holy Grail card. And the reason the Honus Wagner baseball card is worth so much from the early 1900s is actually a crazy story. It's because Honus Wagner didn't like the fact that his name, or that his face, rather, was printed on cards sponsored by tobacco companies. In fact, in the early 1900s, the only way you could get baseball cards, for the most part, was in cigarette packs.
2: Yeah, and then eventually they moved to gum.
1: Yeah, that's right, exactly. But Honus Wagner didn't like that, and he was actually, there was a reporter that was asked by the cigarette companies to approach Honus Wagner and ask him for permission to use his image on the cards. And he was paid $10 to do so. And there's a letter from Honus Wagner that says to the writer, or to the journalist, it says, "Dear John, I don't want my picture in cigarettes, but I don't want you to lose the $10. So I'm enclosing my check for that sum." So he paid the guy $10 because he didn't want him to be out money. Anyway, they actually printed off a few baseball cards before Honus Wagner shut them down. Those cards are in circulation, but they're super rare. And they're even more rare with certain advertisements on them. So Honus Wagner cards, it's not unknown for them to go for millions of dollars. But they

0: usually have Sweet Caporal Tobacco Company on the back. There are only three versions of the Piedmont Cigarette Company on the back. And one of those cards just sold for $6
1: million. $6
0: million. For a baseball card. $6 million. And by the way, you're saying, well, the grading on that's got to be pretty good. Now, you know, if you collect any cards, you know that they usually have a PSA grading.
1: Yeah. And sometimes the grading can make the card less valuable because you find out it's not as good as you had hoped.
0: Right. Like you want a PSA 9 or if you can find a 10, that's a perfect card. That's a pristine card.
1: Yeah.
0: The condition of this card was so bad that it actually didn't even get a rating.
1: Oh, really?
0: It's just rated as authentic. So you know it's the real deal, but it's pretty wrinkled and torn up. In fact...
1: And that's the one that sold for $6 million?
0: $6 million.
1: Imagine if you had a 10.
0: They're not out. I think there might be one out there.
1: There is one, I believe.
0: Actually, I don't even think it's a 10. I think it's a 9.
1: Maybe.
0: But there's also... They've literally sold Honus Wagner cards with bites out of them. Like half the card. And they still go for hundreds of thousands of dollars.
1: Right.
0: So if you have one of these Honus Wagner cards, no matter what condition it's in, you lock that up in a safe deposit box and call a lawyer.
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0: We were talking about winning Foo Fighter tickets at cruisefm.com. Mm-hmm. There's all sorts of winning on there, though, mm-hmm. including your chance to win a meal of food. A whole meal of food.
1: I like food.
0: Oh, yeah.
1: Especially in meal form.
0: So good. How about ribs?
1: Oh, yeah.
0: Western Canada Rib Fest, Saskatoon, September 11th to 13th. You want to win a pair of rib dinner vouchers? All
2: vouchers?
0: You have to do. What do I call them? Vouchers?
2: Vouchers?
0: Vouchers.
2: You want to win some rib dinner vouchers?
0: Do I sound like I'm from Jersey?
1: I liked it. It's good. It's a good sound.
0: I meant to say vouchers, but a vouchers. Yeah, I guess I kind of did sound like that.
1: It's fine. It's good. I like it.
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1: AI can get hangry too. I just found this out. You know, AI needs a Snickers bar as well when they're hungry. So I'll explain how you can feed it right away.

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1: Yeah, something goes wrong, you know, and you're like, I'm hungry. And someone, what do you say usually? It's like, you're not yourself when you're hungry. Here,
2: yeah, Snickers. That's right. Yeah,
1: you know, you're going back
2: like
1: to that.
2: The commercials.
1: Exactly.
2: Yeah.
1: Like Snickers.
2: Abe Vigoda.
1: Hey?
2: Abe Vigoda or Betty White.
1: The sure.
2: Yeah.
1: Okay.
2: Mm-hmm.
1: Snickers has literally made a candy bar, though, now for, say, ChatGPT. They have launched Hunger.ai. It's a digital Snickers that you can give to an AI chatbot when it starts giving you terrible answers. And it's basically taking you're not yourself or you're not you when you're hungry and applying it to AI.
2: Oh,
1: so
2: God.
1: You're not giving it a picture of a Snickers. It actually contains instructions. So the digital candy bar comes with a set of instructions for AI. So when you give it to the chatbot, it tells AI to reconsider its previous answer and try again after taking a bite, B-Y-T-E, of the Snickers.
2: Oh my God. So now we're feeding the robots that are going to kill us?
1: We are now feeding AI in order to get the answers that we want. So they don't just say answer again. They include guidelines about the chatbot's personality, human behavior, and topics it shouldn't discuss.
2: We are a lonely bunch, huh?
1: We sure are. We sure are. So do you think you could trust, say, ChatGPT or any other AI program if you feed it a Snickers? Do you think you could trust it once you have fed it and once it's eaten and it's no longer hungry? Can you trust it, Chad? Can you trust this the AI chatbot?
2: Can I trust AI? Dude, have you heard our own show for the last, like, 4 years? Have we trusted AI ever?
1: I got AI to break down the whole article for me.
2: Of course you did.

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2: This tastes like boring.
1: When you could be having breakfast.
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1: Lionel Messi, or Lionel Messi, or however you say it.
2: Whatever.
1: Doesn't
2: Lionel
1: matter.
2: Richie.
1: Yeah. Tough news on that. Anyway, we will talk about Lionel Messi coming up here and some of the crazy stats behind his international play. Oh,

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0: Cruise Afternoons with Chad and Evan.
1: Yesterday it was announced that Lionel Messi, who many consider one of the greatest football players of all time, that he's retiring from the Argentina national team.
2: Oh, wow.
1: And that is a big deal because that's 21 years that he's been with the team ever since he was 18 years old.
2: Won a World Cup in 2022.
1: Yeah, well, he set a ton of records for the Argentina team. Again, this is from international play. He'll still be playing MLS and that stuff. But he set the record for most goals. He has 125 goals.
2: In international
1: play. International play with Argentina. These are all with international play. 207 caps. I didn't know what a cap was, but that's appearances at the international level.
2: Oh, I thought it was lies. Okay.
1: Yeah. Most assists. He has 68 assists. Again, when we're dealing with hockey numbers and things like that, that seems like not a lot, but keep in mind, there aren't as many goals in soccer. He might be the greatest goal scorer of all time, but he's definitely the greatest when it comes to assists. Most international goals in a single stadium. He has 19 goals in the Estadio Monumental. Most World Cup matches played, 34. Most World Cup tournaments played in, 6. And also most appearances as a captain in the World Cup, that's 5. I mean, I think he's the greatest, right?
2: I don't know. I don't care. It's soccer.
1: Also the youngest World Cup scorer for Argentina, too.
2: All-time records, though. Did you see some of these?
1: No.
2: So 927 official goals for his club and country. That's a lot
1: especially
2: of goals.
1: In soccer, man.
2: That is a ton. When I saw that number, that actually blew me away.
1: Right.
2: And he actually has the most official recorded assists in football history, soccer history, including with his club, 421.
1: Yeah, actually,
2: those numbers, when you look at it that way, and how you said it at international play, yeah. It was like, what, 12 assists or whatever?
1: No, it was a lot more, 68.
2: Okay, well, whatever. Same, close enough.
1: But still, during his 21 years that he suited up for Argentina, he averaged a goal in over 50% of the matches.
2: That's impressive.
1: He's got to be the greatest. Even though there's the argument, him and Ronaldo, it kind of goes back and forth over those two.
2: Well, and people need to consider themselves lucky with this Ronaldo, right? Because there's different Ronaldos.
1: Is there?
2: But this generation of soccer players that are now retiring, right?
1: Yeah.
2: And, like, David Beckham's a bit older,
1: yeah,
2: obviously.
1: Right.
2: But the fact that people got to watch these guys play, you know, right now is super crazy. And that they're like, well, you can compare it to like the Crosby and Ovechkin of hockey, right? They came in right around the same time, and they're just blowing up the world because they're just that good.
1: Hey, all right. So we've done our best making soccer sound exciting. I think that's a win.

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0: in every morning to Stacy and Joel, and they'll give you a chance to qualify for the package, and then they'll tell you when to be listening later in the day for an additional chance to win. And the grand prize giveaway event will happen September 28th at Somewhere Else Pub and Grill, but you got to be invited to go. Okay, so that means you have to be a qualifier.
1: Right.
0: The package includes, here we go, car washes for a year from Gulf's Car Wash. Also, $200 Shell gas card, a clean car essentials package as well. A recliner from Lazy Boy Furniture Galleries, a beautiful Weber barbecue from Saskatoon Barbecues and more, a liquor prize package of top-selling and local favorites, plus a selection of gift cards to Sutherland Beer and Wine Store, $1,000 gift card to Market Tire, a Seiko Presage men's watch from Heinrich's Jewelry, and a $500 gift card to Somewhere Else Pub and Grill. That is a prize pack.
1: Now, here's the crazy thing. Just when you think you're going to stop talking about the prizes, there's still more.
0: I know. It just keeps going. Yeah. It's a lot to get through in a break, but we've done it. Oh, also, $1,000 cash from Rainer Agencies, because why not?
1: That's exactly what I mean. It still keeps going.
0: Yeah, so check out all the details at cruisefm.com and make sure you listen in every morning to Stacy and Joel.
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0: ahead of time? Well, experts are weighing in on it.
1: Prices are probably already going up with the anticipation, right? Even though it's like fuel, right?
0: Mm-hmm.
1: So fuel prices will go up immediately, but they won't go down immediately, even though they were bought at that, you know, more expensive price. So they keep it on. But the other fuel, they put it up immediately, even though it was bought at a cheaper price.
0: I know. It's almost like people want to make money.
1: Something like that.
0: The real interesting thing is, will the prices come down after tariffs?
1: Probably not.
0: We'll talk about the certain items that you should buy before September 8th.

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0: Brad and Evan.
1: Okay, so the Canadian counter tariffs against the U.S. are expected to kick in September 8th. That's if negotiations, you know, don't work or whatever. And you might be asking yourself, should I be buying certain items ahead of this? Because the Canadian counter tariffs are expected to raise prices on certain items. And experts are saying, yeah, there are a few things you may want to go ahead and buy in the next week. All right? So here they are. Evan, I know you've been talking about this one. Smartphones.
2: Yeah.
1: They say not a bad idea. Okay? So if you're in the market for a smartphone, you may want to look into doing that in the next week or so, because those prices are going to go up. There's a huge tariff on smartphones out of the States.
2: I was told yesterday they're going up.
1: Yep. So those will be going up pretty dramatically, too, from what I understand.
2: Even with the brand new announcements coming up here right away, even the old phones are still going to go up.
1: Yeah. They always do, anyway. Makeup. So if you need to get makeup, there's a big tariff on that coming out of the States, and they are one of our big suppliers. So you're going to want to get that, maybe even stock up a little bit. Again, things could change come September 8th. These tariffs may not happen. You know how that is so far. And another thing, finally, they say appliances. So fridges, stoves, dishwashers, microwaves, they're going to see a massive tariff coming out of the States September 8th. Those prices are going to go up pretty dramatically. So if you're in the market for one of those, you might want to get it in the next week or so.
2: They're already expensive enough, and it's not going to last. So you're going to buy it, and a couple years later, you're going to need one, and the prices are probably still going to be sky high.
1: Right. Stockpile them. Buy five stoves.
2: Just three microwaves, a couple washers and dryers.
1: To get you through the next 5 years.

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1: Weird Al has done many great parody songs, but there is one that I actually don't know who did this one, but it's from The Sound of Music. Mm. You know, these are a few of my favorite things.
2: Right.
1: This has to do with rotisserie chickens, too, so we'll get into it right away.

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1: This has a new meaning to the mock version, I guess you could say, the parody version of My Favorite Things. Walmart is releasing a rotisserie chicken purse. Now, if you're a fan of rotisserie chickens, which you can find at most grocery stores now, what Walmart is doing with these is the purse looks exactly like the bag that the rotisserie chickens come in. It shows the weight like the of the chicken. I mean, it looks like the plastic bag that it comes like in, but it's an actual purse. Zipper on top. It comes in the plain. And also lemon pepper flavored chicken has the time that it was made at and everything. These purses are they're a hot commodity. They are just coming out today because today is the start of, apparently, it's chicken month. I didn't know that chicken month had their own month, but right now what I'm seeing is that it is available. I can only see it's available in the States right now, and they're selling the purse for the same price as the rotisserie chicken, which is $5.97. Yeah, it's a really good deal.
2: And then it's going to end up on secondary markets, and it's going to go for even more.
1: Hundreds of dollars.
2: Yeah, it's like the whole stupid... Remember Heated Rivalry when they're filming in Toronto? I think it was only like last month or whatever. One of the stars of Heated Rivalry was seen walking around with a Canadian Tire bag because they just bought something at Canadian Tire. And then everybody in the world was trying to buy these Canadian Tire shopping bags.
1: No way.
2: Yeah. Yeah.
1: Really?
2: We are ridiculous, our society. Like it's
1: a consumer society. And I mean, like I'm in there too, right? But I usually buy stuff on the secondary market when it comes to that stuff. But we are a consumer market, for sure. We are a consumer society, and this just goes to prove that. But it is a good price, $5.97, right? That's a pretty cheap price for a purse.
2: And it's a real fashion statement with people thinking you're walking around with a rotisserie chicken.
1: Well, and then you can sing the parody song, you know, raindrops on roses and whiskers on kittens.
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0: Lots going on. Lots going on. I mean, it starts. You've got the 2026 Drive for Kids dinner coming up here on Thursday.
1: Yep.
0: You have the Nutrient Fireworks Festival coming up this weekend, September 4th and 5th.
1: Yep.
0: And you also have Bryan Adams coming up here. SaskTech.